And I touched your face, narcotic mindful lace. And I called your name like an addicted to cocaine. Rolls all the stuff you'd rather blame. And I touched your face, narcotic mindful lace, Mary Jane. And

0: 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Only know you love her when you let her go. And you let her go.
1: Für euch die beste Musik von heute.

did you ever realize that your mistake had a price? Oh, you threw it all away, 'cause you're the devil in disguise. Now would you ever realize the consequences?